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Why? Cause I waited patiently for them to break free of their respective exes. Not the bounce back boyfriend, but the buddy who's best with the breath and when requested. I don't make a big thing about it, I just wanna help them get the love back. Yeah. Nothing worse than a woman who hates cause she hurt, stuck by some past lust, rusty thumbtack. Bit of tape. You can't cease to covering you the reason why I care in the first place. I base my case in my experience. A world without you is scenario's worst case. I don't want you to be mine.

0: Found you. Your mind speaks in rhythmic messages and always on beat. You're my thirst and hunger for life from which I'm always gonna eat. It's like summer breezes, you and me in your shirt top sleeveless.
1: You like that?
0: I'm giving you those eyes you know, like saying, boy, you need this. Hell yeah.

0: Okay. Yeah, I can do that now.
1: Yeah, the doctor don't know, but New York was killing me.
2: Okay.
0: New York. Yeah, I can do that now.
1: Bunch of doctors come around, they don't know that New York is killing me.
0: Okay.
2: Yeah.
1: Yeah, well, I need to go home and take it slow down in Jackson, Tennessee.
2: New York is fast. How do I compare?

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Need to be back home. Need to be back home. Yeah. Born in Chicago, but I go home, Tennessee.

Ricky, why so sticky? Why affixed to every silly dancing man? I can see you by the window plane, but for some reason, it's really not that way at all for us. You claim to need such puzzling stuff, you tear it off and you stick it up. Ooh, I think you'd steal from me.

I saw you last night, Ricky, with a sticky briefcase in your hand, conducting a dirty dealing. Or is that not exactly what I just saw? Your madam flashing yellow smile, corroded teeth so vile. Ooh, Super Ricky, stick, stick. Why gotta sleep on my couch? Why has it gotta be that way, Ricky? Well, it's showtime, and the feeling's sour. I've been talking to your dad for almost half an hour. And in his way, though he seems like an asshole, I felt guilty, cause I'd been having yours. If you're okay, I'm okay too. That's the way it has to be. You'll be a prisoner here. You'll never leave me.

0: saucy.
1: It was this one right here, y'all.
0: Extra saucy.
1: Yeah, Gemini. About to get saucy for the people. You know how I do. Brooklyn's firstborn son.

this insufferable summer? The night you watch your friends dance around feeling weird about fucking each other, and you wonder, do I even need to be here? And why does this hurt? Vita Morganson's

0: waiting on the bus, man. You be on the bus stop. You be on the bus stop for about an hour or so, man. And by the time one of your partners be done came by and you been got a ride. But the old people, man, they sit there all day trying to wait for a bus.
1: If you're on a bus stop waiting on a bus, you feel the bus never gonna get there. You keep looking down to see if you can just see one iota of the color of that bus, to see if it's anywhere in the distance. Count how many blocks it is down, and when you see it, you're hoping it's the right bus.
2: And over at the red bus, it's just one bus. It has to make its rounds around and come back. And if you get there just as it leaves, you have to wait till it makes its all around circle before it'll come back and pick you up.

You know, when you're looking at everything, it's such a gift to be able to look at something and to love it for the sake of it. And nurturing and maintaining that is one of the hardest tests of any pro, much less for anyone to find, right? What is the Beethoven who never found his piano or harpsichord or, right? And like, so for me, I had an intuitive yearning that skating was for me. No one was pointing me, telling me what to do because I have such a

In one of the children's homes I lived in, we used to riot, barricaded ourselves into a room, sometimes for a couple of days. We had a tape deck, record player, till they turned the power off. We used to play UB40, Labour of Love 2, little kids being made to feel alive by the music.

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If I stop channelized, screwed up behavior, catalyze some modern savior, turn my cheeks to distant strangers. 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
1: Let me take their ass back to the club real quick.

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I'd like to just continue to be able to express myself as best as I can on the instrument. You know, I feel like I have a lot of work to do still. You know, I'm a student of the drums. And I'm also a teacher of the drums, too.

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And it's like, it's not really me that's coming. The music's coming through me. The music's coming through.

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That's right, Earthlings. Me and the Jam On production crew here are taking over this world. 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

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She is so dreamy. Like she got features on Fellini. Deadpan, unimpressed. 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Just hanging out.